Combs, but we all just want to be her. Now, can we track down any of that dang perfume yet? Let's see if we can call it. Gotta call the Ulta store. This is going to be one. Hopefully they have some more for her.

We know that country music leads to hootin'. Woo! And we know that hootin' leads to hollerin'. Yeah! And you know? Yeah! A little hootin' hollerin' never hurt anybody.

0: Well, they say there's no such thing as free lunch, right? But how about a free $5 for testing the new Domino's app? You can do that. Yeah, a little pizza money to customers who try out the new app through August 30th. Placing a qualifying digital order can get $5 off an online app order. How about that? Under My Deals. 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It's turning into I just want to talk to a human. Human, please. Sam Hunt, Kenny Chesney next. I'll stop complaining. 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
8: Here's a look at your forecast from the National Weather Service on The Big Dog 92.1. This evening into the overnight, you can expect it to be mostly clear with a low around 71 and a calm wind. This has been a look at your forecast from the National Weather Service on The Big Dog 92.1.
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1: Morgan's Bin Bun Out. New music from Morgan says it's the sound of the next chapter, the next era. I'm ready for it. Sam Hunt. After Kenny Chesney, a little cerveza y Mexico.

0: And now, we'd like to share our favorite recipe for a good time. First, add a little of this. 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Finally, mix well, serve, and enjoy daily.
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0: Morgan, Big Dog, 92.1. Morgan says that's the sound of the next album that he's very excited about. It's not done yet. He's still working on it, but he wrapped up the big tour, so now it's down to business. Stella Lefty is headed to Boston, and Parker McCollum, your gold chain cowboy, with Bailey Zimmerman next in a Chevy Silverado.
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0: Wheat and hops make beer. 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

0: Stella Lefty, that's Boston there. New music from Stella. Love her. Love her story. And everybody just be nice to her on social media, okay? Everybody's being mean to her. She's the nicest person in the world. I have met her. I can speak from experience. She's sweet as tea. She's like a little hummingbird that just swoops into your radio station. Luke Combs, Rodney Atkins is on the way next.
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0: Luke Bryan, King Brown. What do you know after Shaboozy and Jelly? Can I get an amen? And perhaps a

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0: We'll preach from the book of Matthew.
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If she doesn't say us, well then, time for a new phone.

0: on country, and she knows it. Did you see Whitney Houston? Not so country, but now she's a Barbie doll. Barbie inspired the iconic look, I want to dance with somebody who loves me. The Whitney Houston Barbie now. How about that? And Megan Maroney getting her own American girl doll. Old Dominion Morgan Wallen next.
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12: Here's a look at your forecast from the National Weather Service on the Big Dog 92.1. This evening into the overnight, you can expect it to be mostly clear with a low around 71 and a calm wind. This has been a look at your forecast from the National Weather Service on the Big Dog 92.1.
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0: Megan Maroney, 6 months later, Tater, the tour of the album Cloud Nine. Now she's got her own American Girl doll as well. What do you know? Big Dog, 92.1, Luke Combs, John Party, your California cowboy, Zach Top. He never lies, and he's on the way next.
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A John Deere sitting on a hillside with a small bird perched on a stack. That's what country sounds like. 92.1, The Big Dog.

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1: John Party, your California cowboy, getting the boots off the Stanky Leg song. John Morgan, Kid and Myself, Carolina Blue, the debut album. He's after Randy Houser, pocket full of Popeyes, and that denim tuxedo. 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

0: Just for the record, we're not country-ish. We're country all the way. Yeah! Playing one great song after another.
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That's what country sounds like.

0: phone, keys, wallet, and you. Lainey Wilson there, Tyler Reese here, and Kenneth Chesney, new album on the way, the 25th of next month, Silver Sands Marina. Will it be a tour as well? I'm being told there's a very good chance of a tour next year. That's all I can tell you. For now. Morgan Wallen and Old Dominion. Ready to roll next.
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8: Here's a look at your forecast from the National Weather Service on The Big Dog 92.1. This evening into the overnight, you can expect it to be mostly clear with a low around 71 and a calm wind. This has been a look at your forecast from the National Weather Service on The Big Dog 92.1.
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0: 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After Old Dominion, the Hotel Key. A lot of those fancy hotels now, you just open it with your phone.
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0: Luke Combs, Wanna Be By You, Big Dog, 92.1, Tyler Reese with new Riley Green music on the way, part of the album on the 18th of next month. Chris Jansen, Max McNown, ready for you next.
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0: Riley Green, Think Is You Drunk, part of the new album out the 18th of next month. And then it is on to The Voice. This is The Voice. He's getting his own red chair and a holster for his hat because it's Riley Green. Hey, Think Is You Drunk. Y'all like that? I wonder if there's, he's snuck out a lot of track. It's going to be a big album, both sonically and number of song-wise, including collabs with Brooks and Dunn and Jake Worthington as well. Sam Hunt, Ty Myers on the way next.
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0: say so. Dan and Shay, that say so song for their friend Ben Gone Too Soon with Luke Bryan and Ella Langley. Morgan Wallen next. And I Can't Love You Anymore.
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10: Here's a look at your forecast from the National Weather Service on the Big Dog 92.1. This evening into the overnight, you can expect it to be mostly clear with a low around 71 and a calm wind. This has been a look at your forecast from the National Weather Service on the Big Dog 92.1.
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0: Jason Aldean, Songs About Us, the new album giving us Don't Tell On Me. With music from Graylin James. Haven't heard this one? Don't go anywhere. The lyrics will blow your mind. You'll be like, whoa, didn't see that coming. Tucker Wetmore, Thompson Square, on the way next. And pucker up, buttercup.
1: Here's the deal. 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

0: 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Love that one from Graylin James. Remember that name. Kojo on his way to you and Ella Langley with Zach Brown Band. And Toes next.
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0: 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You just heard my song, Painted You Pretty.
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0: Wheat and hops make beer. 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And we, along with a little help from Nashville, make great country music. All we need now is you and yours. Here, enjoy another great country song.
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BZ there, Tyler Reese here, Lauren Alana, Chase Matthew getting together, and Kane Brown after Kenny Chesney. Hey, the name of his exhibit at the Country Music Hall of Fame and Museum in Nashville open now. Living in Fast Forward.

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0: and Chase, all my exes. Tyler Reese with music for you from Jordan Davis and Jason LD next.
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11: Here's what you can expect from your forecast according to the National Weather Service on the Big Dog 92.1. Overnight, it will be mostly clear with a low around 71. For your Tuesday, sunny with a high near 93. This has been a look at your forecast from the National Weather Service on the Big Dog 92.1.

0: So, just for the record, we're not country-ish. We're country all the way. Yeah! Playing one great song after another.
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0: Megan Maroney, that's Don't We There. It's Hillary here. Zach, Don King, Get to Drink, and Lee Bryce with Megan Maroney next.
1: The U.S. Treasury quietly released its official financial report for 2025. It appears by its own numbers, the U.S. government seems insolvent. It's reported that the Treasury shows about $6 trillion in assets and over $47 trillion in liabilities. Add it all up, and it looks like the U.S. owes more than $130 trillion it doesn't have. 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

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That's what country sounds like.

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A John Deere sitting on a hillside with a small bird perched on the stack. That's what country sounds like. 92.1, The Big Dog.

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And we know that hootin' leads to hollering. And you know? Yeah! A little hootin' and hollering never hurt anybody.

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1: Around here, we love us some collaborations like these.

0: Hurricane Brown woman. Hello there. It's Tuesday, August 11th already. I know. Middle of the night. You and me, we know what it's like in the middle of the night. When I say good morning right now, it's not morning. It's middle of the night. Agree or disagree?
1: Here's the deal. The government is over $38 trillion in debt, which means the IRS isn't slowing down. And the tax code is complex and unforgiving. So it's not surprising if you're one of the millions of Americans that owe back taxes to the IRS. 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
11: Here's what you can expect from your forecast according to the National Weather Service on the Big Dog 92.1. Overnight, it will be mostly clear with a low around 71. For your Tuesday, sunny with a high near 93. This has been a look at your forecast from the National Weather Service on the Big Dog 92.1.

27 days till Labor Day. I know, I'm just looking forward to the next long weekend on the calendar. It is National Sons and Daughters Day today. Yay us. Yay kids. Yay moms and dads. 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

0: Corey Kent, Coetzel, Rocky Mountain Low. Coetzel's new album comes out at the end of September, Heartland Rock and Roll. I don't know if you have seen Coetzel lately. He's just going on the straight and narrow, straightening things up, not boozing it up like he used to, getting fit. He looks amazing, and it was hard not to hear that song over the weekend, his new one with Ella Langley. It was all over socials. It's called Jaded.
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And now, we'd like to share our favorite recipe for a good time. 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Then, sprinkle in a bit of this. And then, add a whole bunch of these ones. Finally, mix well, serve, and enjoy daily.

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0: We know that country music leads to hootin'. 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And we know that hootin' leads to hollerin'. Yeah! And you know, a little hootin' and hollerin' never hurt anybody.
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Combs be by you. Hello there. Welcome to the middle of the night. What the heck are you doing? It's me, Shannon, with Kane Brown and his buddy, Lauren Elena. What is?

0: What if?
1: The red, white, and blue flapping in the wind at a Friday night football game. That's what country sounds like.

0: Zach Top, South of Sanity. Still insanity at the box office over the weekend for Spider-Man Brand New Day. In the weekend, it made another $145 million. It's already made over $1.5 billion since it was released a week and a half ago. Even weekday screenings are full.
1: Here's the deal. The government is over $38 trillion in debt, which means the IRS isn't slowing down. And the tax code is complex and unforgiving. So it's not surprising if you're one of the millions of Americans that owe back taxes to the IRS. 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
13: Here's what you can expect from your forecast according to the National Weather Service on the Big Dog 92.1. Overnight, it will be mostly clear with a low around 71. For your Tuesday, sunny with a high near 93. This has been a look at your forecast from the National Weather Service on the Big Dog 92.1.

Bailey Zimmerman, I tell you, for such a young kid, he has a lot of heartbreak as far as the girls go. I don't know who the ex is who broke his heart, but she sure did. 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

0: Got Morgan Wallen on that one with her. I Can't Love You Anymore. And no shocker, another number one for those two.
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0: Morgan Wallen, Wasted on You. We are just wasting away the days waiting to see Riley Green as a coach on The Voice and for his new album, That's Just Me, that comes out next month. Here's Change My Mind.
1: If you showed up, I wouldn't let you in.

0: Ride. He took to socials when he had to cancel two of the Washington State shows this past weekend and reschedule them for the fall. He said, I have asthma, and a lot of people don't really know that. Sometimes it gets the best of me, and that wildfire smoke had worsened his asthma. He's okay, but he had to reschedule.
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11: Here's what you can expect from your forecast according to the National Weather Service on the Big Dog 92.1. Overnight, it will be mostly clear with a low around 71. For your Tuesday, sunny with a high near 93. This has been a look at your forecast from the National Weather Service on the Big Dog 92.1.

sky. 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
1: Ella Langley's album is titled Dandelion, and she says people can expect it to be fun, groovy, more mature, one of those records you can put on and think every song means something, and also one of those you just put on in the background. Been out for a while now.

A John Deere sitting on a hillside with a small bird perched on a stack. That's what country sounds like. 92.1, The Big Dog.

0: Justin Moore, time's ticking, tick, tick, ticking towards Halloween, fall, Thanksgiving, the holidays, all that. I mean, back to school, everything. It's all going on right now. And pumpkin spice is officially here, too.
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1: Yo, it's Russell Dickerson. This is Worth Your Wild. 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

0: So just for the record, we're not country-ish. We're country all the way. Yeah! Playing one great song after another.
1: 92.1, The Big Dog.

Morgan Wallen, don't we? Hello there and good morning. Early Tuesday morning. We got Monday out of the way, so it's a breeze from here, right? Tuesday already, August 11th, with Dierks Bentley. Am I the only one?

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If she doesn't say us, well then, time for a new phone.

0: Taylor Swift, I knew it. I knew you. And I am a Taylor Swift fan. I'm sorry if you're not. A lot of people are not. I just still can't believe we don't have a wedding photo. Wow. Taylor.
1: Here's the deal. The government is over $38 trillion in debt, which means the IRS isn't slowing down. And the tax code is complex and unforgiving. 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
12: Here's what you can expect from your forecast according to the National Weather Service on the Big Dog 92.1. Overnight, it will be mostly clear with a low around 71. For your Tuesday, sunny with a high near 93. This has been a look at your forecast from the National Weather Service on the Big Dog 92.1.

Zac Brown Band, Zac Brown, they were on a celebrity edition of Family Feud. And when they went to the Fast Money at the end, Zac Brown got every single number one answer and ended up with 195 points. So they only needed 5 to win.

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0: John Morgan, kid myself. So do we know, did anybody win the $905 million Powerball jackpot from last night? If you do win and you take the lump sum, that 905 goes down to $392 million before taxes. But it's just going to keep growing until somebody does win if they didn't.
1: The U.S. Treasury quietly released its official financial report for 2025. It appears by its own numbers, the U.S. government seems insolvent. It's reported that the Treasury shows about $6 trillion in assets and over $47 trillion in liabilities. Add it all up, and it looks like the U.S. owes more than $130 trillion it doesn't have. 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

a pickup rolling down a dirt road with a cloud of dust blowing from behind and the music playing loud. That's what country sounds like. 92.1, The Big Dog.

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And we, along with a little help from Nashville, make great country music. 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

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She said.

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1: 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I'd been out on the road, lonely at night. 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

0: And now, we'd like to share our favorite recipe for a good time. 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Finally, mix well, serve, and enjoy daily.
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Scotty McCreery, you time. Did you see the video Lauren Elena posted to socials of those two over the weekend, pranking him with a fit check, making up names of places where she got her outfit, jewelry, and all that, and he fell for it? Pretty darn funny. He's so sweet, so innocent.

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If she doesn't say us, well then, time for a new phone.

0: 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She's like, I wanted this so badly, but now the stress is like a good stress because I get to do all the things that are so fun and so exciting.
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8: Here's what you can expect from your forecast according to the National Weather Service on The Big Dog 92.1. Overnight, it will be mostly clear with a low around 71. For your Tuesday, sunny with a high near 93. This has been a look at your forecast from the National Weather Service on The Big Dog 92.1.
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Kenny Chesney's new album, Silver Sands Marina, comes out September 25th, and he has a song on it with Megan Maroney. And he said she has to be on it. And Kenny said her voice is the perfect amount of angst and emotion for the song. It's called It Just Got Weird. I can't wait to hear it. Here's Carry On.

0: feel. Max McNown, better me for you on your Tuesday morning. I did not know that McDonald's used to have a mighty hot sauce that's like a blend of sriracha, sweet chili sauce, and buffalo sauce all rolled into one. Well, it's back.
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Wheat and hops make beer. Corn and charred oak barrels make bourbon. And we, along with a little help from Nashville, make great country music. All we need now is you and yours. 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

0: Jelly roll, hands up. That's it for me. 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Be kind. God bless. 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

0: Big Dog 92.1, Blake Shelton there, Bob Clark here, 6:07 your time check on your Tuesday morning. Here is forecast from the National Weather Service. Mostly sunny today, high temperature near 92 degrees, low overnight of 71. Tomorrow partly sunny, a high of 91. Currently 69 in Morganton, 69 in Hickory. That's forecast from the National Weather Service. Local news head your way about 6:30. We've got some tickets to give away as well. Confederate Railroads going to be in Lincolnton on August 21st. We'll be giving away some tickets to that. Also, Hickory Crawdads will be back home 1 week from today, and we'll have some tickets for that as well. So be listening. Your chances to win are coming up.
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Big Dog 92.1, Kane Brown there, Bob Clark here. Forecast today calling for mostly sunny skies with a high temperature near 91 degrees and a low overnight about 68. Then tomorrow, some more sunshine, high of 92. So yeah, it's going to be another warm week. I don't think we're going to get out of the 90s this week, so 90s just about every day. I got to tell you, yesterday, that storm that we had where I was popped up out of nowhere, was not in my original forecast. I'm like, where did this come from? They updated it. And, yeah, so I was caught off guard just like you. But I always tell people, I am not a meteorologist. I am just the announcer. I just read what it says. And it didn't say anything about that until later in the afternoon. So, sorry about that. Kind of feel like get smart for you older folks. Sorry about that, Chief. Anyway, all right. Local news coming up in just a few. 7-Up is changing things up a bit. It says they're doing a flavor update. 7-Up is slightly reducing the lemon and emphasizing the lime. So it's a lime-forward taste. Lemon-lime soda generates $5 billion in the U.S. every year, but the brand refresh, they say the packaging now features lime-lemon instead of, and it's a vertical logo instead of lemon-lime. Okay. I wonder exactly how much that'll change the taste. I mean, I like 7-Up okay. I mean, if I'm choosing, I would probably take Sprite over 7-Up, but not that much of a difference to me. So anyway, I guess they're pushing the lime a little bit more. So, see, but it their marketing has worked because now I want to try it and see if I can taste the lime more than the lemon now. So, bravo to you on your marketing. Local news coming up. Here's a little bit.

0: Time now for a look at your local news. This is Bob Clark reporting. Bond was set at over $50,000 for a Lenora woman. 35-year-old Emily Michelle Krager was arrested by Caldwell County Sheriff's officers. She faces defrauding a drug or alcohol screening test and violating probation. She was placed in the Caldwell County Detention Center under a $52,500 bond. Her next court date was not listed. A Morganton man charged with felony death by vehicle last year when an 8-year-old was killed has reportedly been sentenced to at least 9 years in prison, WMNC's Lisa Probst reports.
1: According to court records, 44-year-old Benjamin Willis was additionally charged with driving while impaired, felony serious injury by vehicle, and involuntary manslaughter in connection with the motor vehicle crash on June 8, 2025, that killed the young girl and reportedly seriously injured her father, who was driving. Reports say blood tests confirmed that controlled substances were in Willis's system at the time of the collision. On August 4th, after a guilty plea, Willis was sentenced to a term of 9 to 11 years to be followed by 5 years of supervision. He was also ordered to pay more than $12,000 in restitution. Lisa Probst, WMNC News.
0: A Cleveland County man was arrested by Hickory Police. 48-year-old Christopher Michael Bradburn faces felony possession of Schedule II controlled substance along with possession of marijuana and marijuana paraphernalia. He was also charged in Cleveland County with communicating threats. He was placed under a $2,500 bond on the felony drug charges and a $5,000 bond on the communicating threats charge. A court date was set for Monday in Catawba County and Wednesday in Cleveland County. The North Carolina Department of Transportation has started bridge work on the Oxford Dam Bridge on NC 16 South. The project includes structural repairs, a new surface, and sandblasting. All work will be done at night. Construction is expected to be completed by early September. That's a look at your local news. This is Bob Clark reporting.
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4: We know that country music leads to hootin'. 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And we know that hootin' leads to hollering. Yeah! And you know, yeah! 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

0: Jason Aldean there. Bob Clark here. Your forecast today, calling for sunshine, a high of 92, low overnight of 71. Tomorrow, partly sunny, high of 91. What is the phrase they say about the early bird getting the worm? Is that right? Well, I want the early bird to get the worm. A winner this morning in the 6 o'clock hour. How about that? Hickory Crawdads baseball tickets. I got a family four-pack here for you. They will be back home at LP Friends Stadium 1 week from today, and you could be there. Family four-pack of tickets. I'll take caller number 5-828-437-0521. Good luck.
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0: Big Dog 92.1, Lady A there. Bob Clark here. Want to say congratulations to Clarissa, our latest winner, calling in from Morganton, picking up the family four-pack of tickets to see the Hickory Crawdads. They will be back home at LP France Stadium 1 week from today. All right, got some more Crawdads tickets to give away later today. Also, Confederate Railroad tickets. They're going to be in Lincolnton coming up on Friday, August 21st. So be listening for your chance to win that as well. Keep it tuned right here, Big Dog 92.1. Bob Clark in with you on your Tuesday. Good morning.
1: 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And good times.
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0: Hi, it's Pastor Jim Tame in Studio B on this Tuesday with a thought for today, brought to you by your friends at the Blessed Hope Fellowship, located 215 West Erin Street in the Stone Church behind the comma.
1: One day I was sitting in a barber shop and noticed on their magazine rack the cover of a Newsweek which read, "The Bible in America, How One Book Unites Us, Divides Us, and Still Defines Us." I'd like to share what it says to me. First, how the Bible unites us. People of all nationalities, rich and poor, have found a common bond in the beautiful love and teachings of the Bible. Yet, it does divide mankind. There are those who are skeptical about its accuracy, mainly because they do not know the author, can't understand it, and cast it aside as fiction, unreliable. The final statement, "and still defines us." Whether or not we understand it, the Bible understands us and defines us as God's creation, fallen in sin, helpless but with hope in Jesus Christ as our Savior and Lord. Surveys show nearly every home in America has a Bible, but it will lay useless and lifeless unless you pick it up and let God speak to you through it. Behalf of your friends, Blessed Hope Fellowship, this is Pastor Jim Tabor, a wonderful and save Tuesday.
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0: Big Dog 92.1, Bob Clark in with you on your Tuesday morning, 7:04, your time check. Here is forecast from the National Weather Service. Sunshine expected pretty much throughout the day, high near 92, low overnight of 71. Tomorrow, some clouds moving in and a high near 91. Currently, 70 in Morganton, 70 degrees in Hickory. That's your forecast from the National Weather Service. Well, we already have one winner this morning. Got to get a couple more later, so be listening. Your chances to win are coming up. Confederate Railroad tickets, also Crawdads tickets. Lots of stuff to tell you about coming up as well. Special event happening in Morganton tonight. I'll tell you about that in just a bit on Big Dog 92.1. Good morning.
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0: Big Dog 92.1. Bailey Zimmerman there. Bob Clark here. Forecast today, calling for some sunshine, high of 91 degrees. Hey, want to remind you, a special event happening tonight. Morganton Public Safety presents National Night Out. It is tonight from 6 to 8 p.m. downtown Morganton. There'll be some free hot dogs, chips, and popsicles. Bring your family and connect with your community. They'll have the first responders, the police cruisers, the fire trucks will all be there. You can check out the emergency vehicles. And again, the free hot dogs, chips, and popsicles, I should say probably while supplies last. Probably need to say that. But we'll have some folks from the Big Dog out there as well. And again, it's tonight, downtown Morganton, right there on the square, 6 to 8 p.m. Morganton Public Safety sponsoring the National Night Out. Right now, I need somebody to win. 828-437-0521. Confederate Railroads are going to be in Lincolnton in concert on Friday, August 21st at the Lincoln Cultural Center. That's going to be, at the James W. Warren Citizen Center, 115 West Main Street in Lincolnton. Again, Confederate Railroad. Doors open at 6:30. This is Friday, August 21st, and I got a couple of tickets for you. We'll take caller 7, 828-437-0521. That's 828-437-0521. I need to get a winner.
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0: Big Dog 92.1. Scotty McCreary. We want to say congratulations to Angie calling in from Morganton. Angie, our latest winner, picking up a couple of tickets to see Confederate Railroad. They're going to be in Lincolnton on the 21st. So Angie, our latest winner. Got some more tickets for the Crawdads we'll be giving away in the next hour. So be listening for your next chance to win. And your local news coming up in just a few.
1: So just for the record, we're not country-ish. We're country all the way. Yeah! Playing one great song after another.
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0: Time now for a look at your local news. This is Bob Clark reporting. Bond was set at over $50,000 for a Lenora woman. 35-year-old Emily Michelle Krager was arrested by Caldwell County Sheriff's officers. She faces defrauding a drug or alcohol screening test and violating probation. She was placed in the Caldwell County Detention Center under a $52,500 bond. Her next court date was not listed. A Morganton man charged with felony death by vehicle last year when an 8-year-old was killed has reportedly been sentenced to at least 9 years in prison, WMNC's Lisa Probst reports.
1: According to court records, 44-year-old Benjamin Willis was additionally charged with driving while impaired, felony serious injury by vehicle, and involuntary manslaughter in connection with the motor vehicle crash on June 8, 2025, that killed the young girl and reportedly seriously injured her father, who was driving. Reports say blood tests confirmed that controlled substances were in Willis's system at the time of the collision. On August 4th, after a guilty plea, Willis was sentenced to a term of 9 to 11 years to be followed by 5 years of supervision. He was also ordered to pay more than $12,000 in restitution. Lisa Probst, WMNC News.
0: A Cleveland County man was arrested by Hickory Police. 48-year-old Christopher Michael Bradburn faces felony possession of Schedule II controlled substance along with possession of marijuana and marijuana paraphernalia. He was also charged in Cleveland County with communicating threats. He was placed under a $2,500 bond on the felony drug charges and a $5,000 bond on the communicating threats charge. A court date was set for Monday in Catawba County and Wednesday in Cleveland County. The North Carolina Department of Transportation has started bridge work on the Oxford Dam Bridge on NC 16 South. The project includes structural repairs, a new surface, and sandblasting. All work will be done at night. Construction is expected to be completed by early September. That's a look at your local news. This is Bob Clark reporting.
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A John Deere sitting on a hillside with a small bird perched on a stack. That's what country sounds like. 92.1, The Big Dog.

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0: Big Dog 92.1, Chris Young there, Bob Clark here, 746 your time check. Here is your forecast from the National Weather Service. Sunshine today, high of 92, low overnight of 71. Tomorrow, partly sunny, high of 91. And as I look through the next 7 days, 91, 92, 93, 90, 93, 94. Those are the high temperatures for the next week or so. 72 degrees currently in Morganton, 72 degrees in Hickory as well. Coming up in the next hour, we've got some more Crawdads tickets to give away. Hickory Crawdads will be back home 1 week from tonight. There is 12 home games left in the season. Crawdads are doing really well right now. I believe, if I'm not mistaken, they are 30-11 in the second half of the season so far. 30-11. That's a pretty good winning clip right there. But yeah, Crawdads will be back home 1 week from today.
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0: Big Dog 92.1, Kane Brown there, Bob Clark here. Sunshine today, a high near 91. Tomorrow, sunshine, a high near 93. And we can tell you that there will be a special event happening in Morganton tonight. Tell you about that in just a bit, National Night Out. And I'll be giving away crawdad tickets. And your local news comes up at 8:30. Okay? Keep tuned to Big Dog 92.1.
1: And now, we'd like to share our favorite recipe for a good time. First, add a little of this. I'm how you can make a heart of gold from this heart of stone. Then, sprinkle in a bit of this. I bet you're just as surprised as I am. And then, add a whole bunch of these ones. Finally, mix well, serve, and enjoy daily.
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0: Big Dog 92.1, Luke Combs there, Bob Clark here. Local news coming up just a couple of minutes here. Going to be giving away some Crawdads tickets later in the hour as well. 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And you might even see some of the Big Dog crew down there tonight as well.
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0: Time now for a look at your local news. This is Bob Clark reporting. Bond was set at over $50,000 for a Lenora woman. 35-year-old Emily Michelle Krieger was arrested by Caldwell County Sheriff's officers. She faces defrauding a drug or alcohol screening test and violating probation. She was placed in the Caldwell County Detention Center under a $52,500 bond. Her next court date was not listed. A Morganton man charged with felony death by vehicle last year when an 8-year-old was killed has reportedly been sentenced to at least 9 years in prison, WMNC's Lisa Probst reports.
1: According to court records, 44-year-old Benjamin Willis was additionally charged with driving while impaired, felony serious injury by vehicle, and involuntary manslaughter in connection with the motor vehicle crash on June 8, 2025, that killed the young girl and reportedly seriously injured her father, who was driving. Reports say blood tests confirmed that controlled substances were in Willis's system at the time of the collision. On August 4th, after a guilty plea, Willis was sentenced to a term of 9 to 11 years to be followed by 5 years of supervision. He was also ordered to pay more than $12,000 in restitution. Lisa Probst, WMNC News.
0: A Cleveland County man was arrested by Hickory Police. 48-year-old Christopher Michael Bradburn faces felony possession of Schedule II controlled substance along with possession of marijuana and marijuana paraphernalia. He was also charged in Cleveland County with communicating threats. He was placed under a $2,500 bond on the felony drug charges and a $5,000 bond on the communicating threats charge. A court date was set for Monday in Catawba County and Wednesday in Cleveland County. The North Carolina Department of Transportation has started bridge work on the Oxford Dam Bridge on NC 16 South. The project includes structural repairs, a new surface, and sandblasting. All work will be done at night. Construction is expected to be completed by early September. That's a look at your local news. This is Bob Clark reporting.
2: Listening to country music makes you live longer. Just ask Willie.
0: And you're tuned to Big Dog 92.1. Bob Clark in with you on your Tuesday morning. Joining us for his monthly visit, the Sheriff, Banks Heintzman from Burke County. Good morning, sir. How are you?
3: Good morning. How are you?
0: I'm doing good. Hope you are all right. I know you're going to be involved a little bit tonight for the night out event with the Morganton Department of Public Safety as well. You all are going to be participating, so maybe some folks will see you tonight.
3: The sheriff's office will be down there, and looking forward to, I'll be down there myself, and looking forward to seeing so many of our citizens down there.
0: You and I were talking just a second ago before we came on the air. I hope that they don't run out of hot dogs. Always got to tell them, while supplies last.
3: That's right.
0: But anyway,
3: that's right.
0: So what you got for us today? Glad to have you in.
3: And that, of course, that is a good event. You know, there's agencies from all over this area come, so it is a good opportunity to get out and meet and greet. Yeah, I was going to tell you a little bit about our stats. For this past month in July, we answered 2,920 calls for service, made 125 arrests. We've taken 199 reports. Our daily average in jail has been about 194 monthly average people in jail. We've booked in 272 people into the jail. Of course, some of those people made bond. They're no longer there. Our state transport team made 43 trips last month for a total of 7,364 miles, so a lot. Of course, we're still doing the fingerprints. We had 71 last month, and that's for licenses, concealed carries, jobs, things like that. Processed 30 new concealed carry applications, processed 112 renewals. And, of course, that's the same process to make sure we're giving those things to the right people or renewing them, make sure that nobody that shouldn't have them don't have them. 113 civil papers, 70 magistrate summons, and just other various civil papers, 265 for a total of 448 civil papers served. So our office has been very, very busy. Total street value of narcotics that we seized last month is $518,328 worth of narcotics that our narcotics unit and deputies have seized to take off the street. So that's a pretty good lick. I'm very happy about that. And so they have been very busy.
0: I want to ask you just for a second here to brag on your staff. We had some unfortunate incidents in the last little while, just to kind of rock the county a little bit. But your staff was on top of all that. You want to brag on them for a moment?
3: I will. You know, and I got called out that Monday morning about 5-something to a call down on Barrows Pond Loop. Of course, that was a death investigation. By the end of the day, we located a body that we were pretty sure was a homicide. Mm-hmm. By the end of the week, we discovered there was another body involved with that, another person who had been killed, and then another
0: separate
3: homicide,
0: case.
3: Another separate case. So four homicides in 1 week, which is usually for our yearly total. That's about where our average is if you look back over the years. And of course, I'll give my staff credit. Those cases were very complex, and through technology and some other things, you know, that started Monday morning about 5 o'clock, and they had those cases, people in jail, one out of state, and the other ones were right here in Burke County by Saturday morning. And so I'm very proud of my staff. That's kind of like an all call. We ring the bell, and some other things that they're working on, that gets put on hold. And the whole sheriff's office, especially our investigative staff, worked on those cases. I know some of them were working 24, 36 hours straight. And so they committed a lot of time and resources. The SBI, I will brag on them. They were a huge help in this area. The SBI brought in teams to help us. We actually enlisted the help with the FBI with a part of one of those investigations. Of course, those press releases, you could see those agencies that we used and that helped us with that. So it was all teamwork, and I'm proud of my staff for what they did, and I am proud of them.
0: Talking with Sheriff Banks Heinzman from here in Burke County today. Of course, the national night out tonight, they'll be down there along with the Morganton Public Safety. Anything else you want to share with us before I let you go today?
3: Yeah, I did have something, but it may take up just a little bit of time.
0: Go ahead.
3: You know, one thing, and I was talking about some of the technology that helped us that week, and, you know, there has been some talk about flock cameras and social media on the news. And last year, I deployed 10 of those flock cameras in Burke County. And just wanted to tell you a little bit about what those things are, and because there's a lot of misinformation out there about what they are, what they do. They are a license plate recognition. When you drive by, it does take a picture of the back of your car with the tag. It does not look into your vehicle. It does not have facial recognition to tell who people are inside the car. It does not read your phone. I had some guy ask me at the Waldensian Festival. I heard that those things will read your phones and get our information. I said, that's not true. They do not do that. What I can tell you is they have been significant to help us in solving cases over this past year. And I wanted to share some of the successes that we've had just over this past year. They helped us seize $587,000 in drugs. We've recovered $103,000 in motor vehicle thefts. Stolen property, $53,000 worth of property stolen. We've been able to recover. They have helped us locate missing people, also people who were wanted for various things. And really, two of those cases that we were talking about earlier, it had a role in helping us find those people. And, you know, that data that's collected is only stored for 30 days, and after that it is deleted. The sheriff's office has procedures in place to ensure that nobody's misusing that thing whenever you enter a particular tag. And those cameras do not have access to DMV. In other words, it will take a picture of the car when it drives by and that tag number, but it does not query DMV. In other words, it doesn't know who's in that car, who owns it. And I'll use my personal trip to Myrtle Beach back last year or last month. You know, and I saw some of those things on my way to the beach, and I know that, of course, it recognized my tag and took a picture of it.
0: Right.
3: But it doesn't know that I'm driving it, who owns that vehicle. My wife was sitting beside me. My mom and stepdad was in the back seat, and we had luggage. It doesn't say that we stopped at Bud's Diner to have breakfast in Drexel.
0: Right.
3: It doesn't say that we stopped to get gas here or there. It just doesn't do that. But I do understand people have some concerns about it, and I understand that. I am a private person myself, and I don't like to think about Big Brother. So I do understand when people have concerns about that. I do think it is a great tool for law enforcement. We have to be responsible in how we use that, and I'll make sure that we do that.
0: Real quick, Flock is the name of the company that makes them. Is that right?
3: It is.
0: When you hear Flock Camera, that's the name of the company.
3: And that is really old technology because I know that there have been some departments across the state that had them since the 90s.
0: Okay.
3: And those are plugged in. Some of those are plugged into DMV, but Flock Cameras, that is the name of the company.
0: Okay.
3: They are not plugged into DMV. In other words, they do not run your tag. The national database, they do release, based on what we enter, hot files. Like if Bank Heinzman's car is reported stolen, it will be on that hot file. Or if Bank Heinzman is wanted for a warrant, has a warrant for arrest, and we've entered him, and it's associated to a car, it will check those hot files four times. They release a hot file list four times a day.
0: Okay.
3: And it will check, and if there is a hit, it will notify, like, our dispatch, and it will tell the sheriff's office through our 911 center that Bank Heinzman's car has been stolen, and it just passed this location. It only takes a picture of that car at that time and place.
0: All right. Thanks for the information. Sheriff Banks Heinzman with us today. Keep it tuned to Big Dog 92.1.
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His name's John Ross. Hate how you look. Moving on. Well, these people don't hate anything. They are happy anywhere. Blake Shelton with Gwen Stefani and Rick Taylor with you here on this Tuesday.

If it's country music that leads you to drink, then what are you going to do after all the bars are closed? After all the bars are closed. Please listen responsibly.

0: There's Lauren Elena and Chase Matthew. Man, they sound good together, don't they? That one's good. It's called All My Exes. Hope everybody's having a great start to your Tuesday. It's Rick Taylor here. So did you get a good, restful night's sleep last night? Well, if you answered yes, you're in the minority. A new study reveals less than 1 out of 10 people, the number is actually 8%, so that's definitely less than 1 out of 10, actually say they feel fully rested after sleeping. 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

Well, just when you think you can't like a Luke Combs song any more than you like the last one, you like the next one more. This is from the Way I Am album. Yeah, this is Luke Combs, Be By You.

0: We're going to take you to church. Now, guitars and words that rhyme. 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Why does he call you dog? 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Back in the saddle again. Country music's got you covered.
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0: Thomas Rhett is on the Big Dog 92.1. I was wondering what happened. It's been so long, I kind of forgot after all the bars are closed what goes down. Woof, that's a lot. See, I just don't miss it either. That's part of being a big boy and growing up, I guess. Hey, it's Rick Taylor. We appreciate you starting your Tuesday off with us, everybody. We've got more of your favorite country on the way. Keep it right here. We are just getting started on this Tuesday. Yeah, I got some good stuff coming up for you, including some of your favorite country and a request from the band Perry in the next 15 minutes on the Big Dog.
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0: Stove. Just for the record, we're not country-ish. We're country all the way. Yeah! Playing one great song after another.
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A John Deere sitting on a hillside with a small bird perched on a stack. That's what country sounds like.

Well, it certainly never hurts to throw on the Big Dog Daddy right there on your song, does it? That's good. Riley Green with a little help in there from the late Toby Keith. And that's a good one. It's called, Think As You're Drunk. I can't even say it. I'm sober, so I guess I'd have to be, not sober to be able to say that right. But that's good stuff. I like that. Hey, we got more of your favorite country on the way.

0: do not know the author, can't understand it, and cast it aside as fiction, unreliable. The final statement, and still defines us. Whether or not we understand it, the Bible understands us and defines us as God's creation, fallen in sin, helpless, but with hope in Jesus Christ as our Savior and Lord. Surveys show nearly every home in America has a Bible, but it will lay useless and lifeless unless you pick it up and let God speak to you through it. After your friends, bless your fellowship. This is Pastor Jim Tabor, a wonderful and safe Tuesday.
1: For Big Dog 92.1, here is a check in your forecast from the National Weather Service. Sunshine expected throughout the day, high temperature near 92 degrees, a low overnight of 71. Tomorrow, partly sunny with a high temperature near 91. That's a look at your forecast from the National Weather Service.
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The red, white, and blue flapping in the wind at a Friday night football game. That's what country sounds like. 92.1, The Big Dog.

A pickup rolling down a dirt road with a cloud of dust blowing from behind and the music playing loud. 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

0: tell you what, someday Kelly Clarkson's going to be a part of the Today Show, one of the hosts. I just have a feeling, if she wants, because I think that was in talks. But anyway, she's so funny. Do you see, I saw, I don't know if it was whatever type of clip it was yesterday, where she was on stage in Vegas and she joked about a wardrobe mishap. Like, she had a flowy top on over a bra, and she's like, whoa, kind of like held the flowy top down because the wind like blew at one point. She was like, you know, talking to the audience, like, don't worry, you're fine. They're too small. They won't come out. It's just so funny. She said, I mean, they're great, but they're small. Kelly, so great. 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
0: Well, kids, stay in school, learn finance if you want, you know, some hot Hollywood chick. 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

0: We know that country music leads to hooting. 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And we know that hooting leads to hollering. And you know, a little hooting and hollering never hurt anybody.
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0: Rock 92.1. Oh, man. So Nicole Kidman has yet to introduce her boyfriend to her daughters. Some insider says, wait until the kids get to know this guy and meet him. They haven't met him yet. I don't think they'll ever speak to their dad again. Ooh. They know what happened, and it will come out. It always does. So I don't know what happened, but we'll see.
1: Here's the deal. The government is over $38 trillion in debt, which means the IRS isn't slowing down. And the tax code is complex and unforgiving. So it's not surprising if you're one of the millions of Americans that owe back taxes to the IRS. 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

0: So I had no idea, and too bad we're kind of already 11 days in, but better late than never, right? To celebrate National Dog Month. All month long, my dogs, we have three, I know. So they'll get extra pets, extra love, extra treats, all that kind of stuff for sure. So Banks, Nala, Maverick, shout out.
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0: Here is a check in your forecast from the National Weather Service. Sunshine expected throughout the day. High temperature near 92 degrees. A low overnight of 71. Tomorrow, partly sunny with a high temperature near 91. That's a look at your forecast from the National Weather Service.
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After all the bars are closed. 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

0: Ella Langley, Choosing Texas, written with Miranda Lambert, just like knocking it out of the park. It's won so many accolades, honors, just all of it. And she's reached new career heights in the UK as Choosing Texas is number 3 on the official singles chart, number 5 on the official streaming ranking. So anyway, she's just breaking records and breaking records and taking names. 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
0: Well, big congratulations to John Hamm. Ooh, he's yummy. And his wife, they're expecting their first baby. 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

0: look at me.
1: .1 Brad Pitt is back to drinking. Yes, evidently he ended his sobriety after 7 years. He talked about this in an interview yesterday. In 2016, after his split from Angelina Jolie, he entered a 12-step program and initially, you know, quit drinking. But now he's back in moderation.
2: Here's the deal. The government is over $38 trillion in debt, which means the IRS isn't slowing down. And the tax code is complex and unforgiving. 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

0: So, just for the record, we're not country-ish. We're country all the way. Yeah! Playing one great song after another.
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A John Deere sitting on a hillside with a small bird perched on the stack. That's what country sounds like.

0: Well, get to drinking. That's right. It was so interesting that Zach Top recently was talking about how he feels like sobriety, you know, people are, okay, they're claiming, you know, some newfound sobriety. He goes, I think it's just a trend. I think it's just, you know, a fad or a phase or whatever. I was like, well, that's interesting. He was literally like the next guy that tells me, oh, now I'm sober. He goes, I'm going to punch him. He's, I don't see Zach Top punching anyone, but just saying.
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2: For Big Dog 92.1, here is a check in your forecast from the National Weather Service. Sunshine expected throughout the day, high temperature near 92 degrees, a low overnight of 71. Tomorrow, partly sunny with a high temperature near 91. That's a look at your forecast from the National Weather Service.
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0: We know that country music leads to hootin'. Woo! And we know that hootin' leads to hollerin'. Yeah! And you know, a little hootin' and hollerin' never hurt anybody.
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Here's Kenny. 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

0: 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This 17-year-old took a test in a $3 million sports car, Bugatti, and his name's Matt. 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You accelerated at one point. 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
9: For Big Dog 92.1, here is a check in your forecast from the National Weather Service. Sunshine expected throughout the day. High temperature near 92 degrees, a low overnight of 71. Tomorrow, partly sunny with a high temperature near 91. That's a look at your forecast from the National Weather Service.
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0: 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We're going to hear from John Party, and he's also getting geared up, practicing, packing quite possibly for his September tour. He's hitting the road for his Gambling Man tour.
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A pickup rolling down a dirt road with a cloud of dust blowing from behind and the music playing loud. That's what country sounds like. 92.1, The Big Dog.

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0: Life just isn't fair sometimes. I mean, seriously. This golfer was penalized because a fish ate his ball. Wait, what? Yeah, he was in a professional tournament in New Jersey. A fish ate his ball. He hit a drive that landed on the green but ended up in some nearby water. The fish jumped on the ball, ate it, and the guy was given a one-stroke penalty. Ugh.
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12: For Big Dog 92.1, here is a check in your forecast from the National Weather Service. Sunshine expected throughout the day, high temperature near 92 degrees, a low overnight of 71. Tomorrow, partly sunny with a high temperature near 91. That's a look at your forecast from the National Weather Service.
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0: Dog 92.1. I kind of want a Z-Donk now. It was born at a Kentucky farm, and they named her Ella. So cute. And a Z-Donk is a cross between a zebra and a donkey. So I want one.
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0: 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John Hamm is 55, and he and his wife expecting their first baby. They tied the knot in Big Sur, California in 2023.
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The red, white, and blue flapping in the wind at a Friday night football game. That's what country sounds like. 92.1, The Big Dog.

it's Kim. Happy Tuesday. I hope it's rocking along for you, because we got great tunes. There's one. Many. Here's John Morgan.

0: 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It's not just home on the range anymore. 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

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Just for the record, we're not country-ish. 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Playing one great song after another.

0: Ready for some football. 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
11: For Big Dog 92.1, here is a check in your forecast from the National Weather Service. Sunshine expected throughout the day. High temperature near 92 degrees, a low overnight of 71. Tomorrow, partly sunny with a high temperature near 91. That's a look at your forecast from the National Weather Service.
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0: 92.1, Sharon Osbourne recently surprised pubgoers by pouring a pint and downing a beer during a shift at Merlin's Cafe Bar in Ozzy Osbourne's hometown. She enjoyed Hobson Brewery's Patient Number 9 beer. The beer was released on July 22nd to mark Ozzy Osbourne Day.
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0: All right, that is Boston, Stella Lefty. Such a great song. And it's just one of those that kind of came out of nowhere, you know. It was like a quick whip it together, and there it is. Super popular. You just never know when or where the creativity is going to hit.
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5: And now, we'd like to share our favorite recipe for a good time. First, add a little of this. Somehow you can make a heart of gold from this heart of stone. Then, sprinkle in a bit of this. And then, add a whole bunch of these ones. 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

I knew I'd see her around. I'd be at some party, she'd show up and I'd be walking out. 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I'd act

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I see them everywhere together, and it's hitting a little too close to home. 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

0: Wheat and hops make beer. 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And we, along with a little help from Nashville, make great country music. 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

A John Deere sitting on a hillside with a small bird perched on the stack. 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

0: That's Luke Bryan with Country and She Knows It. I'm Eric De Niro. And if you're a woman going for a new job, make sure you wear some perfume. Researchers found that women were rated higher in intelligence and friendliness when they wore a scent in a job interview than when they did not.
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7: For Big Dog 92.1, here is a check in your forecast from the National Weather Service. Sunshine expected throughout the day, high temperature near 92 degrees, a low overnight of 71. Tomorrow, partly sunny with a high temperature near 91. That's a look at your forecast from the National Weather Service.
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0: Big Dog 92.1, that's Parker McCollum and Burn It Down. I'm Eric De Niro. Stick around, got some Jake Owen on the way for you, and Josh Ross is next.
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0: We know that country music leads to hootin'. 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And we know that hootin' leads to hollerin'. Yeah! And you know? Yeah! 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

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This here is a job for country music. 92.1, The Big Dog.

If it's country music that leads you to drink, then what are you going to do after all the bars are closed? After all the bars are closed. 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

0: 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I'm Eric De Niro. 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
12: For Big Dog 92.1, here is a check in your forecast from the National Weather Service. Sunshine expected throughout the day, high temperature near 92 degrees, a low overnight of 71. Tomorrow, partly sunny with a high temperature near 91. That's a look at your forecast from the National Weather Service.
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0: 92.1, that's Jelly Roll with Hands Up. Stick around for Tim McGraw and John Morgan's up next.
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0: 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I'm Eric De Niro, and your mom was right when she said to sit up straight. Sitting upright makes people feel more positive and perform better on tasks than slouching does. When sitting upright, people report feeling a greater sense of pride, which is usually a sign of a positive mood.
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1: For WMNC News, I'm Lisa Propes. A man described as homeless and a registered sex offender by law enforcement is arrested for felony failure to report a new address. A press release from the Burke County Sheriff's Office states on July 21st, a warrant was issued for the arrest of 35-year-old Joshua Stephen Moriarty. Last Friday, reports state Moriarty was located in Wake County and taken to the Wake County Magistrate's Office, where he was served with the outstanding warrant. He was reportedly ordered held without bond and was due in court on Monday. At the time of his arrest, Moriarty was additionally issued a post-release supervision warrant. The Burke County Sheriff's Office was assisted with the case by the North Carolina SBI and the Wake County Sheriff's Office. A Morganton woman was reportedly arrested on Sunday by Morganton Public Safety and charged with child abuse. 34-year-old Heather Leanne Poovey is accused of being present when a 7-year-old was repeatedly burned by a 10-year-old sibling. Reports state the burns were readily visible with large scabs and redness around them, with a large burn to the boy's abdomen measuring 11 inches by 8 inches. Poovey is additionally charged with possession of meth on jail premises, as detention officers reportedly found drugs on her while she was being processed into jail. Her total secured bond was set at $10,000, while the magistrate ordered upon her release that she have no unsupervised visits with the child. Reports further state the Department of Social Services took custody of the children. Court records state an earlier child abuse charge was filed in Burke County against Poovey in 2012, but it was later dismissed. She is scheduled to appear in court on the child abuse charge on August 17th. A man charged in connection with the death of a Valdez woman has been extradited back to Burke County from Virginia. 43-year-old Troy Allen Deese of Newton was reportedly booked into the Burke County jail on Monday afternoon. Deese is accused of fleeing the crime scene, disposing of the firearm used in the murder, and with not notifying law enforcement. He is being held without bond and was scheduled for a first court appearance this afternoon. A Burke County grand jury returned a true bill of indictment against Deese on August 3rd, claiming that he intentionally failed to notify law enforcement of the death of Amanda Brooke Williams while having knowledge that her death was not from natural causes. His only charge reportedly remains felony concealment of a death. According to reports, no one has been charged with causing Williams' death, and her cause of death has not been released. The investigation began on July 20th at a wooded property on Barus Pond Loop, just outside of Valdez. A man will finally have his day in court after being charged with murder and arson more than 7 years ago. Alexander County officials confirmed that Arali Aguirre Alvilas is scheduled to appear in court this week on 5 counts of first-degree murder and first-degree arson in the deaths of 3 adults and 2 children. Aguirre Avilas has reportedly been in custody since June 2019, over 7 years since the alleged murders occurred north of Taylorsville. A trial date has not yet been set, reports say. Aguirre Avilas has reportedly changed attorneys several times during his jail time. A female identified as Heidi Wolf is also charged in the case. Police report Aguirre Avilas was dating Wolf, who was reportedly underage in 2019. Court documents indicate Wolf confessed to the murders but later recanted. Reports say she was released from custody last year after her bond was reduced to $20,000. A traffic stop in Blowing Rock leads to a felony drug arrest last week for a Hickory man. Blowing Rock police reports say officers conducted the stop that resulted in the arrest of 65-year-old Timothy Sweat. He was reportedly charged with felony possession of meth, driving while license suspended, fictitious registration plate, expired registration plate, covering or disguising a registration plate, failure to use a turn signal, and littering because of a prior unrelated and pending felony meth charge in Watauga County. Sweat was issued no immediate bond. Boone Police and K-9 assisted with the traffic stop. Duke Energy is reportedly urging their customers across the state to reduce their electricity usage as high heat and humidity increases demand. That further threatens to leave households with much higher bills. Reports from Duke Energy say that electricity demands across North Carolina surge 43% above normal. The company says HVAC systems have been working overtime in the record heat, further recommending that customers have their units serviced every 6 months. The power provider also suggests customers close blinds and curtains during the hottest parts of the day, avoid using ovens, dryers, and other heat-producing appliances during peak afternoon hours. Officials also suggest homeowners set their thermostat to the highest comfortable temperature. Duke Energy states customers will soon begin receiving higher bills, reflecting last month's usage. Lights, sirens, and free fun. That's all on tap for tonight's National Night Out, as presented by Morganton Public Safety. Family-friendly fun in downtown Morganton from 6 until 8 this evening. There will be first responder vehicles from Burke County Law Enforcement and Emergency Services, including police cruisers and fire trucks. Free food at tonight's event includes hot dogs, chips, and popsicles. Most importantly, meet the courageous and devoted men and women, law enforcement officers and firefighters who keep our community safe. And the Big Dog team will be there broadcasting live. Lisa Probst, WMNC News.
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0: That's Dan and Shay with Say So. I'm Eric De Niro, and if you're a nerd, thank your dad. Men who become fathers at age 50 or older tend to have sons that are socially awkward and overly intelligent.
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7: For Big Dog 92.1, here is a check in your forecast from the National Weather Service. Sunshine expected throughout the day, high temperature near 92 degrees, a low overnight of 71. Tomorrow, partly sunny with a high temperature near 91. That's a look at your forecast from the National Weather Service.
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0: Wild things are. We've got some more great country headed your way from Darius Rucker and Riley Green's up next.
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0: That's John Party and Boots Off. I'm Eric De Niro. Women were asked, would you be in a relationship with a man who is stupider than you? Almost half of the women polled, 49%, say they wouldn't be comfortable with a less intelligent man. But most of you date us. All of my girlfriends have.
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7: 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We are out here downtown Morganton Courthouse Square for the Morganton Public Safety. They're going to present the National Night Out here starting at 6 o'clock, which is about right now. We're going to be going until 8 p.m. The Big Dog crew is going to be out here. Haley Kaiser, me, Melody Simmons, and Ralph Mangum hanging out here. And if you come by and say you heard it on the Big Dog, we'll hook you.

0: up with some big dog swag. Tonight we have a few more things focused more towards the kids. Got some frisbees and sunglasses and some bags. So come by and see us. We'd love to say hello. There's going to be free hot dogs, chips, and popsicles. You don't want to miss out on that. And you'll be able to meet first responders, police officers, and firefighters. They're going to have their vehicles out here, the police cruisers and the fire trucks. You'll be able to see their gear, get an up-close look. All kinds of fun going on up here. Downtown Morganton at the Courthouse Square, going on until 8 p.m. We'd love to see you out. There's all kind of other tents popped up. And then we've got the The jumping castles? Yeah, we'll go with that. We've got those out here for the kids also. So come by and see us. We're going to be here till 8 p.m. We're doing it live here on the Big Dog 92.1.
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a pickup rolling down a dirt road with a cloud of dust blowing from behind and the music playing loud. That's what country sounds like.

I'm Ralph Mangum for 92.1 FM, Catawba Valley's Big Dog, and we're pleased to be out here in downtown Morganton on the square, the historic courthouse square, where it is National Night Out, presented by Morganton Public Safety. They're hosting this event, of course. Law enforcement from all around, from several different counties, as well as emergency responders, EMS, and some fire departments and whatnot, all sorts of vehicles out here. And I'm pleased to report that we had just a little light rain.

0: still may be a drop or two falling. But it was just a sprinkle. I think we may have gotten lucky. I can't promise, of course, but we may have gotten lucky with the weather. So we encourage you to come out. It's a great night. Free hot dogs and chips and popsicles, a relaxed atmosphere with the community out here on the beautiful square, the first responder vehicles from all these different agencies. You've got a chance to see the cruisers and the gear and the fire trucks and all of that, and get yourself a hot dog while you're at it. I'm going to have to do that in a moment myself. Come say hi. I'm out here with Melody and Haley, and we're hanging out at the big dog table. Got the music going. We'd love to see you and love to meet you. This event goes on until 8 o'clock this evening, and again, if we're lucky, we may have dodged the worst of this weather, so we encourage you to come on out. Right now, we'll get you back to more of today's hot new country, 92.1 FM, WMNC, the Catawba Valley's Big Dog.
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2: Here's a look at your forecast from the National Weather Service on the Big Dog 92.1. This evening into the overnight, you can expect it to be partly cloudy with a low around 71 and a calm wind. This has been a look at your forecast from the National Weather Service on the Big Dog 92.1.
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0: Big Dog 92.1 FM. It's Melody Simmons here with Ralph Mangum and Haley Kaiser. We are downtown Morganton on the Courthouse Square, and we're waiting on you to get here. Grab your friends and your family and come on up. Morganton Public Safety is presenting their National Night Out. It's going to be until 8 p.m. We're going to be here until 8 p.m. There's free hot dogs, chips, and popsicles. You can't beat that. You can bring the kids and they can see all of the first responders, the policemen and women and fire trucks and firefighters. You can check out the trucks and the police cruisers, and you can get an up-close look at their vehicles and their gear. And you don't want to miss it. If you come by here and say that you heard it on the Big Dog, we'll hook you up with some Big Dog swag. It's mostly motivated towards the kids tonight. They've got some kids' sunglasses, frisbees, and a bag. Come by and see us. Lights, sirens, and free fun. Right now, happening downtown Morganton, Courthouse Square, till 8 p.m. The National Night Out, we're doing it live here on the Big Dog 92.1.
1: And now, we'd like to share our favorite recipe for a good time. First, add a little of this. Then, sprinkle in a bit of this. And then, add a whole bunch of these ones. Too late, danger, you're the one that got away. Finally, mix well, serve, and enjoy daily.
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0: 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All we need now is you and yours. 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

0: So, just for the record, we're not country-ish. We're country all the way. Yeah! Playing one great song after another.
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Ralph Mangum for 92.1 FM, the Big Dog, out here on the historic Courthouse Square in downtown Morganton. I think it's a law that you have to say historic before you say Courthouse Square. Anyway, that's where we are. It's National Night Out, brought to you by the good folks at Morganton Public Safety and lots of other agencies here as well. And I took a walk around just a moment ago. Most important, I got myself a hot dog, but anyway, they're good. I vouch for them. I wanted to see which agencies we had here today, and goodness, what a list. West End Fire Department, North Carolina Wildlife is here with a boat. It's on a trailer, of course. Oak Hill Fire Department, Longtown Fire Department, Burke County Sheriff's Office, Burke County EMS, Burke Rescue, Hickory Police, Conover Police, Western Piedmont Community College, Basic Law Enforcement Training is here, Valdez Police, Caldwell County Sheriff's Office, Catawba County Sheriff's Office, Lovelady Fire Department, Longview Police, Lenoir Police, North Carolina State Highway Patrol, and best of all, K-9 Harrison with the Caldwell County Sheriff's Office, electronics specialist. He sniffs out suspicious electronics. And also Morganton Department of Public Safety, K-9 Stigo, I believe it is, C-I-G-O, I think. It might have been Tigo, I'm not sure. Anyway, the dogs are wonderful. The people are wonderful. There's a great group here, and it does look like we got extremely lucky with regard to the weather. It was very stormy in the area just a short time ago, but it appears even the light rain that we did have has stopped. Very nice, very comfortable, great crowd, great atmosphere. We encourage you to come out and say hi to us, Melody Simmons and myself and Haley Kaiser with Big Dog all here. We're up on the stage area and would love to meet you if you're out and about. In the meantime, though, let's get you back to more of today's Hot New Country at 92.1 FM, WMNC, the Catawba Valley's

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Big Dog 92.1 FM. It's Melody Simmons here with Ralph Mangum and Haley Kaiser. We're waiting on you to get up here. Downtown Mortgage and Courthouse Square. It's a national night out. Got hot dogs, chips, popsicles, and Burke County's finest, Catawba and Caldwell. All kinds of public servants that keep our community safe. You can come up here. You can see the first responders, police cruisers, fire trucks, the firefighters, and the policemen and women. You can get an up-close look at their vehicles and their gear. Come on up here. We'll be here until 8 p.m. If you come by, say you heard it on the Big Dog, we can hook you up with some Big Dog swag. And 8 p.m. is the finishing time. You've still got time to get up here and grab you a hot dog, some popcorn, popsicles, or a chip, light sirens, and free fun. You can't beat that. Downtown Morganton Courthouse Square for the National Night Out. We're doing it live here on the Big Dog 92.1.

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0: I'm Ralph Mangum for 92.1 FM WMNC, the Catawba Valley's Big Dog. Happy to be with you on the historic Courthouse Square in beautiful downtown Morganton, where it is National Night Out. We've got law enforcement and first responders of all sorts here. This event sponsored by Morganton Public Safety. They are joined by agencies with at least three different counties. I don't think I saw anybody from McDowell, but I could have overlooked them. So we've got Catawba and Caldwell and, of course, Burke County out here, both police, fire, and EMS-type personnel. We've got a fire truck, at least one fire truck. There's a boat. Boat's on a trailer, of course. We had a little rain, but not enough to sail a boat in the street, thank goodness. There's some canines here. We've got I do need to apologize to the Morganton Public Safety canine. I hope I didn't offend him, but his name is Tego. I think I called him Seago a moment ago. It's Tego with a T. I don't think he was offended, but we do want to get it right. Caldwell County Sheriff has their canine, Harrison, here as well. Free hot dogs, too. Had one of those. They're awfully good. And, those are courtesy of the good folks at Morganton Public Safety. Hot dogs, chips, and popsicles. I didn't get a popsicle, but maybe they've still got one for me over there. Anyway, the event continues on the historic Courthouse Square for about another 30 minutes. It's turned into a beautiful evening. We did have storms all around us earlier, but only a very light rain fell here, and now it's very comfortable and pleasantly cool and just a perfect evening. So you've got about 30 minutes to come on out here, and we'd love to meet you as well. Melody Simmons and Haley Kaiser and myself with the Big Dog, we're on the stage, the amphitheater out here on the Courthouse Square, so we'd love to say hi. Got about 30 minutes. All right, let's get you back to more of today's hot new country now at 92.1 FM, WMNC, the Catawba Valley's Big Dog.
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1: Here's a look at your forecast from the National Weather Service on the Big Dog 92.1. This evening into the overnight, you can expect it to be partly cloudy with a low around 71 and a calm wind. This has been a look at your forecast from the National Weather Service on the Big Dog 92.1.
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That's what country sounds like. 92.1, The Big Dog.

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1: Don't miss out on Burke County's local news. 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

0: Dog 92.1 FM. It's Melody Simmons here with Ralph Mangum and Haley Kaiser. We're here downtown Morganton on the Courthouse Square for the National Night Out. You've got a few more minutes to get up here and grab you a hot dog. There is popcorn, chips, popsicles. You don't want to miss that. There's lights, sirens, and free fun. You can meet the first responders, the policemen and women, firefighters. They've got their cruisers and their gear out here. You can see what they've got going on and meet them, the people that serve and protect our community. It's going to be going on until 8 p.m. here on downtown Morganton, Courthouse Square for the National Night Out. We're doing it live here on the Big Dog 92.1.
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